0: Yeah. Okay. All right.
1: Late at summer night, I can feel the rush inside. I'm into you.

down to the hit bounce sound. Check the business. 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On the attack, the facts that I'm giving. When I come around, I get down to the hit bounce sound. 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When I come around, I get down to the hit bounce sound.

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1: Lost control so fast, and life wouldn't take me back. So I held to the
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See, baby, we're talking about a love situation between a man and a woman, and we've got to make the best of what we got. This ain't no game, 'cause we're dealing with something that's bigger than the both of us. So my advice to you is to take control.

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So, das war unser Beitrag zum Remix-Contest von The Nation of Wizard. City Light. We Fly So High, Summer Vibes Navy Mix. But our dreams are screaming loud under stars. Mit leichtem Rob Mays Flavor. In this world.

rarely seen. Breathe the air, smell of spring. As you take my hand, we'll take a walk through miles of white sand. Take a look out at the sea, enjoy the view of harmony. Roll in tall green grass and make the moment last forever.

It doesn't matter if you love him or capital H-I-M. Just put your paws up, 'cause you were born this.